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3: Today is Thursday, October 8th. The sun rises in Brussels at 7:52 a.m. and sets at 7:08 p.m. In Wellington, sunrise at 5:49 a.m. and sunset at 6:37 p.m. Among the events from the past that took place on this day, we remember that in 1871, the Great Chicago Fire broke out in a barn on DeCoven Street, rapidly spreading across the wooden city due to dry weather and strong winds. Burning for 2 days, the catastrophic conflagration destroyed thousands of buildings, left over 100,000 residents homeless, and led to modern urban fire safety standards. In 1912, Montenegro declared war on the Ottoman Empire, officially initiating the First Balkan War. Joined rapidly by allies Bulgaria, Greece, and Serbia in the Balkan League, the coalition campaign stripped the Ottoman Empire of nearly all its remaining European territories. In 1958, Swedish cardiac surgeon Ake Senning and engineer Rune Elmqvist successfully implanted the world's first fully internal cardiac pacemaker into patient Arne Larsson at the Karolinska University Hospital in Stockholm. The medical breakthrough demonstrated the viability of long-term electronic implantable devices, saving millions of lives globally. In 1967, Argentine revolutionary leader Ernesto Che Guevara was captured by Bolivian special forces assisted by the CIA near La Higuera, Bolivia. Executed the following day, his death marked a key moment in Cold War Latin American history, turning him into an enduring political icon. In 2005, a powerful magnitude 7.6 earthquake struck the Kashmir region of Pakistan and India, causing widespread destruction across mountainous communities. Claiming over 80,000 lives and leaving millions homeless, the disaster triggered one of the largest international humanitarian relief operations in the region's history. And that is all for today. The Italian Network Almanac returns tomorrow.

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2: Today is Thursday, October 8th. The sun rises in Brussels at 7:52 a.m. and sets at 7:08 p.m. In Wellington, sunrise at 5:49 a.m. and sunset at 6:37 p.m. Among the events from the past that took place on this day, we remember that in 1871, the Great Chicago Fire broke out in a barn on DeCoven Street, rapidly spreading across the wooden city due to dry weather and strong winds. Burning for 2 days, the catastrophic conflagration destroyed thousands of buildings, left over 100,000 residents homeless, and led to modern urban fire safety standards. In 1912, Montenegro declared war on the Ottoman Empire, officially initiating the First Balkan War. Joined rapidly by allies Bulgaria, Greece, and Serbia in the Balkan League, the coalition campaign stripped the Ottoman Empire of nearly all its remaining European territories. In 1958, Swedish cardiac surgeon Ake Senning and engineer Rune Elmqvist

Scientists successfully implanted the world's first fully internal cardiac pacemaker into patient Arne Larsson at the Karolinska University Hospital in Stockholm. The medical breakthrough demonstrated the viability of long-term electronic implantable devices, saving millions of lives globally. In 1967, Argentine revolutionary leader Ernesto Che Guevara was captured by Bolivian special forces assisted by the CIA near La Higuera, Bolivia. Executed the following day, his death marked a key moment in Cold War Latin American history, turning him into an enduring political icon. In 2005, a powerful magnitude 7.6 earthquake struck the Kashmir region of Pakistan and India, causing widespread destruction across mountainous communities. Claiming over 80,000 lives and leaving millions homeless, the disaster triggered one of the largest international humanitarian relief operations in the region's history. And that is all for today. The Italian Network Almanac returns tomorrow.

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'Cause your rhythm is freedom. 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
3: Today is Thursday, October 8th. The sun rises in Brussels at 7:52 a.m. and sets at 7:08 p.m. In Wellington, sunrise at 5:49 a.m. and sunset at 6:37 p.m. Among the events from the past that took place on this day, we remember that in 1871, the Great Chicago Fire broke out in a barn on DeCoven Street, rapidly spreading across the Wooden City due to dry weather and strong winds. Burning for 2 days, the catastrophic conflagration destroyed thousands of buildings, left over 100,000 residents homeless, and led to modern urban fire safety standards. In 1912, Montenegro declared war on the Ottoman Empire, officially initiating the First Balkan War. Joined rapidly by allies Bulgaria, Greece, and Serbia in the Balkan League, the coalition campaign stripped the Ottoman Empire of nearly all its remaining European territories. In 1958, Swedish cardiac surgeon Ake Senning and engineer Rune Elmqvist successfully implanted the world's first fully internal cardiac pacemaker into patient Arne Larsson at the Karolinska University Hospital in Stockholm. The medical breakthrough demonstrated the viability of long-term electronic implantable devices, saving millions of lives globally. In 1967, Argentine revolutionary leader Ernesto Che Guevara was captured by Bolivian special forces assisted by the CIA near La Higuera, Bolivia. Executed the following day, his death marked a key moment in Cold War Latin American history, turning him into an enduring political icon. In 2005, a powerful magnitude 7.6 earthquake struck the Kashmir region of Pakistan and India, causing widespread destruction across mountainous communities. Claiming over 80,000 lives and leaving millions homeless, the disaster triggered one of the largest international humanitarian relief operations in the region's history. And that is all for today. The Italian Network Almanac returns tomorrow.
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7: Today is Thursday, October 8th. The sun rises in Brussels at 7:52 a.m. and sets at 7:08 p.m. In Wellington, sunrise at 5:49 a.m. and sunset at 6:37 p.m. Among the events from the past that took place on this day, we remember that in 1871, the Great Chicago Fire broke out in a barn on DeCoven Street, rapidly spreading across the wooden city. Due to dry weather and strong winds. Burning for 2 days, the catastrophic conflagration destroyed thousands of buildings, left over 100,000 residents homeless, and led to modern urban fire safety standards. In 1912, Montenegro declared war on the Ottoman Empire, officially initiating the First Balkan War. Joined rapidly by allies Bulgaria, Greece, and Serbia in the Balkan League, the coalition campaign stripped the Ottoman Empire of nearly all its remaining European territories. In 1958, Swedish cardiac surgeon Ake Senning and engineer Rune Elmqvist successfully implanted the world's first fully internal cardiac pacemaker into patient Arne Larsson at the Karolinska University Hospital in Stockholm. The medical breakthrough demonstrated the viability of long-term electronic implantable devices, saving millions of lives globally. In 1967, Argentine revolutionary leader Ernesto Che Guevara was captured by Bolivian special forces assisted by the CIA near La Higuera, Bolivia. Executed the following day, his death marked a key moment in Cold War Latin American history, turning him into an enduring political icon. In 2005, a powerful magnitude 7.6 earthquake struck the Kashmir region of Pakistan and India, causing widespread destruction across mountainous communities. Claiming over 80,000 lives and leaving millions homeless, the disaster triggered one of the largest international humanitarian relief operations in the region's history. And that is all for today. The Italian Network Almanac returns tomorrow.
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0: 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Wake up, lace up, and let the beats push you forward with Runbeat, your ultimate soundtrack to hit the ground running. 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
3: Today is Thursday, October 8th. The sun rises in Brussels at 7:52 a.m. and sets at 7:08 p.m. In Wellington, sunrise at 5:49 a.m. and sunset at 6:37 p.m. Among the events from the past that took place on this day, we remember that in 1871, the Great Chicago Fire broke out in a barn on DeCoven Street, rapidly spreading across the wooden city due to dry weather and strong winds. Burning for 2 days, the catastrophic conflagration destroyed thousands of buildings, left over 100,000 residents homeless, and led to modern urban fire safety standards. In 1912, Montenegro declared war on the Ottoman Empire, officially initiating the First Balkan War. Joined rapidly by allies Bulgaria, Greece, and Serbia in the Balkan League, the coalition campaign stripped the Ottoman Empire of nearly all its remaining European territories. In 1958, Swedish cardiac surgeon Ake Senning and engineer Rune Elmqvist successfully implanted the world's first fully internal cardiac pacemaker into patient Arne Larsson at the Karolinska University Hospital in Stockholm. The medical breakthrough demonstrated the viability of long-term electronic implantable devices, saving millions of lives globally. In 1967, Argentine revolutionary leader Ernesto Che Guevara was captured by Bolivian special forces assisted by the CIA near La Higuera, Bolivia. Executed the following day, his death marked a key moment in Cold War Latin American history, turning him into an enduring political icon. In 2005, a powerful magnitude 7.6 earthquake struck the Kashmir region of Pakistan and India, causing widespread destruction across mountainous communities. Claiming over 80,000 lives and leaving millions homeless, the disaster triggered one of the largest international humanitarian relief operations in the region's history. And that is all for today. The Italian Network Almanac returns tomorrow.
4: 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One incredible mix.

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7: Today is Thursday, October 8th. The sun rises in Brussels at 7:52 a.m. and sets at 7:08 p.m. In Wellington, sunrise at 5:49 a.m. and sunset at 6:37 p.m. Among the events from the past that took place on this day, we remember that in 1871, the Great Chicago Fire broke out in a barn on DeCoven Street, rapidly spreading across the wooden city. Due to dry weather and strong winds. Burning for 2 days, the catastrophic conflagration destroyed thousands of buildings, left over 100,000 residents homeless, and led to modern urban fire safety standards. In 1912, Montenegro declared war on the Ottoman Empire, officially initiating the First Balkan War. Joined rapidly by allies Bulgaria, Greece, and Serbia in the Balkan League, the coalition campaign stripped the Ottoman Empire of nearly all its remaining European territories. In 1958, Swedish cardiac surgeon Ake Senning and engineer Rune Elmqvist successfully implanted the world's first fully internal cardiac pacemaker into patient Arne Larsson at the Karolinska University Hospital in Stockholm. The medical breakthrough demonstrated the viability of long-term electronic implantable devices, saving millions of lives globally. In 1967, Argentine revolutionary leader Ernesto Che Guevara was captured by Bolivian special forces assisted by the CIA near La Higuera, Bolivia. Executed the following day, his death marked a key moment in Cold War Latin American history, turning him into an enduring political icon. In 2005, a powerful magnitude 7.6 earthquake struck the Kashmir region of Pakistan and India, causing widespread destruction across mountainous communities. Claiming over 80,000 lives and leaving millions homeless, the disaster triggered one of the largest international humanitarian relief operations in the region's history. And that is all for today. The Italian Network Almanac returns tomorrow.
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0: Weekend mornings just got a whole lot faster. Wake up, lace up, and let the beats push you forward with Runbeat, your ultimate soundtrack to hit the ground running. 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
3: Today is Thursday, October 8th. The sun rises in Brussels at 7:52 a.m. and sets at 7:08 p.m. In Wellington, sunrise at 5:49 a.m. and sunset at 6:37 p.m. Among the events from the past that took place on this day, we remember that in 1871, the Great Chicago Fire broke out in a barn on DeCoven Street, rapidly spreading across the wooden city due to dry weather and strong winds. Burning for 2 days, the catastrophic conflagration destroyed thousands of buildings, left over 100,000 residents homeless, and led to modern urban fire safety standards. In 1912, Montenegro declared war on the Ottoman Empire, officially initiating the First Balkan War. Joined rapidly by allies Bulgaria, Greece, and Serbia in the Balkan League, the coalition campaign stripped the Ottoman Empire of nearly all its remaining European territories. In 1958, Swedish cardiac surgeon Ake Senning and engineer Rune Elmqvist successfully implanted the world's first fully internal cardiac pacemaker into patient Arne Larsson at the Karolinska University Hospital in Stockholm. The medical breakthrough demonstrated the viability of long-term electronic implantable devices, saving millions of lives globally. In 1967, Argentine revolutionary leader Ernesto Che Guevara was captured by Bolivian special forces assisted by the CIA near La Higuera, Bolivia. Executed the following day, his death marked a key moment in Cold War Latin American history, turning him into an enduring political icon. In 2005, a powerful magnitude 7.6 earthquake struck the Kashmir region of Pakistan and India, causing widespread destruction across mountainous communities. Claiming over 80,000 lives and leaving millions homeless, the disaster triggered one of the largest international humanitarian relief operations in the region's history. And that is all for today. The Italian Network Almanac returns tomorrow.
4: 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One incredible mix. 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

In your headphones while you run. On the streets when you're coming home late. In the evening after a long, heavy day. The rhythm may change, but the music stays, and we are right there with you. 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

0: Gruppo Next. 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I professionisti del cambio merce pubblicitario.
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3: Today is Thursday, October 8th. The sun rises in Brussels at 7:52 a.m. and sets at 7:08 p.m. In Wellington, sunrise at 5:49 a.m. and sunset at 6:37 p.m. Among the events from the past that took place on this day, we remember that in 1871, the Great Chicago Fire broke out in a barn on DeCoven Street, rapidly spreading across the wooden city due to dry weather and strong winds. Burning for 2 days, the catastrophic conflagration destroyed thousands of buildings, left over 100,000 residents homeless, and led to modern urban fire safety standards. In 1912, Montenegro declared war on the Ottoman Empire, officially initiating the First Balkan War. Joined rapidly by allies Bulgaria, Greece, and Serbia in the Balkan League, the coalition campaign stripped the Ottoman Empire of nearly all its remaining European territories. In 1958, Swedish cardiac surgeon Ake Senning and engineer Rune Elmqvist successfully implanted the world's first fully internal cardiac pacemaker into patient Arne Larsson at the Karolinska University Hospital in Stockholm. The medical breakthrough demonstrated the viability of long-term electronic implantable devices, saving millions of lives globally. In 1967, Argentine revolutionary leader Ernesto Che Guevara was captured by Bolivian special forces assisted by the CIA near La Higuera, Bolivia. Executed the following day, his death marked a key moment in Cold War Latin American history, turning him into an enduring political icon. In 2005, a powerful magnitude 7.6 earthquake struck the Kashmir region of Pakistan and India, causing widespread destruction across mountainous communities. Claiming over 80,000 lives and leaving millions homeless, the disaster triggered one of the largest international humanitarian relief operations in the region's history. And that is all for today. The Italian Network Almanac returns tomorrow.
4: Three tracks. Tutta l'energia italiana. One incredible mix.

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0: 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Wake up, lace up, and let the beats push you forward with Runbeat, your ultimate soundtrack to hit the ground running. 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

0: You know what? 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

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On the streets when you're coming home late. In the evening after a long, heavy day. 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

0: you know what? 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
7: One, two, three, senza mani. One, two, three, animali. One, two, three, dammi, dammi tempo. One, two, three, senza mani. One, two, three, animali. One, two, three.

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On the streets when you're coming home late. In the evening after a long, heavy day. 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

hold on, fuck that. 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Wait a minute. Fuck that shit. 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I'ma play this motherfucker for y'all. 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

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In the evening after a long, heavy day. 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

one, two, three, one, two, three, one, two, three, one, two, three, one, two, three, one, two, three, one, two, three, one, two, three, one, two, three, one, two, three, one, two, three, one, two, three, one, two, three, one, two, three, one, two, three, one, two, three, one, two, three, one, two, three, one, two, three, one, two, three, one, two, three, one, two, three, one, two, three, one, two, three, one, two, three, one, two, three, one, two, three, one, two, three, one, two, three, one, two, three, one, two, three, one, two, three, one, two, three, one, two, three, one, two, three, one, two, three, one, two, three, one, two, three, one, two, three, one, two, three, one, two, three, one, two, three, one, two, three, one, two, three, one, two, three, one, two, three, one, two, three, one, two, three, one, two, three, one, two, three, one, two, three, one, two, three, one, two, three, one, two, three, one, two, three, one, two, three, one, two, three, one, two, three, one, two, three, one, two, three, one, two, three, one, two, three, one, two, three,

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